0: 4 Hinsdale to respond. Attleboro Road, in the area of George's Field, callers reporting smoke coming from the wood line. That is 4 Hinsdale, respond, Attleboro Road, area of George's Field. Callers reporting smoke coming from the wood line. Operate on your local 208, East 45.
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0: Meadow Lane and Rescue, going across Route 2. Respond to 127, that's 127, Cranebrook Road. Alpha Romeo call 33-year-old male, has vertigo. As for the Langdon Rescue, going across Route 2. Respond to 127, Cranebrook Road. Alpha Romeo call 33-year-old male, experiencing vertigo. This operation on attack number 1, air cross Lake Mason Road, is at 415.
1: 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Engine 1 is following 20.

0: 2, respondent bell was called, 60 Green Street, the upstairs unit, 75-year-old female, diarrhea and that fever. That's for the Golden Cross Division 2, respondent bell was called, 60 Green Street, the upstairs unit, 75-year-old female, diarrhea and fever. Cross Street, Rockin' Street, 2020, TCF 15, 18 Engine 1, go ahead. Rescue 1, respond. 17, Rescue 1, go ahead. 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

Thomas for Rockingham Rescue. Lawful ambulance, respond to 60 Green Street, Bellows Falls, the upstairs unit, 75-year-old female, diarrhea and fever. Repeating for Rockingham Rescue. Walpole ambulance, respond to 60 Green Street, the upstairs unit. 75-year-old female, diarrhea and fever. Cross street is Rockingham Street. Right on TAC 1, 2023, 8415.

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Northern Berkshire 83 from KCF 105, Northern Berkshire 83.

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Squad 1 responding, 2026.

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On scene 2028.

Stars for Swansea. Respond to Monadnock Regional High School, 580 Old Homestead Highway. Automatic fire alarm showing general to the building. Repeating the tone for Swansea. Respond to Monadnock Regional High School, 580 Old Homestead Highway. Automatic fire alarm showing general to the building. Cross Street Sawyer's Crossing Road, right, check 12046, KCF 015.

0: 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Turin stop, Success Squad, Upper Valley Ambulance, medical call, 2273, Kaplan Hill Road in Turin, 43 female had laceration, fell down entire flight of stairs, not alert. 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
1: Now about 3 That's for the Nosebridge Rescue. Respond at 32 Super Top Road. 69-year-old male, not conscious, is breathing. Sauhegan Valley is responding. 2102, Kitchen 4 and 5.

Santa Clara Northwest Fire Personnel, respond to 32 Timbertop Road, 69-year-old male, not conscious, is breathing. Here's Craft Street, Turnpike Road, 2104, K-145.

Hartford, Harold Lindsay, too. Negative 2 is back in quarters of service. Rolling 2 back in quarters of service at 2106. Is Tanker 2 also? Tanker 2 is also back in quarters.

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to the Winchester ambulance. 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

Back to 15.

back up around this too. We're off the parking lot. 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

Phoenix Rescue. 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Bravo level 70-year-old Keith. Fall detection. Nothing about that. 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And Andrew Young. Respond to 28 Main Street, Unit 2. 70-year-old female fallen. All the techniques, no contact. Moves across street, the Eaton Avenue. And cross street. Bring on attack 1, 2, 21, 42, 80, 45.

Arlington Rescue, Andrew Mayville, let's respond to 28 Main Street, Unit 6, Bravo Little Call. 70-year-old female falls section, no contact. Cross Street is Eden Avenue and Cross Street itself. We're on attack 1, 12, 44, KCS 45. 202 is responding.

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Southwest by the Peter Brown Handy. Once respond to 73, that's 7 to Farm Road. 72, now dropping. For respond to 73, Hunter Farm Road. 72, now dropping. Operate local. 15.

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I'm on the 73 Hunter Farm Road. 72-year-old male has a jaw pain. 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

Lawrence at the Apri. 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That's for Jaffrey. Respond to 50 Dublin Road, Eaglewood House. Automatic fire alarm showing smoke / CO. 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

Sorry for the Deerfield Valley ambulance. Respond in east, 582 Route 8A North. 12-year-old female overdose on bupropion. As for Deerfield Valley ambulance, respond in east, 582 Route 8A North. 12-year-old female overdose on bupropion. Timeouts 2321, KCF 015, Car 1, go ahead.

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0: 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From Shelburne Control, you can hold in quarters. That's units responding to heat. From Shelburne Control, you can hold in quarters. 2327, KCF-015.
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That's for Wilmington, respond to 27 Stearns Ave, automatic fire alarm showing smoke detector activation. It's upgrade on tax 1, near Scott Street, Lake Rupp Honda Road, 6415, 23.

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Respond to 27 Stearns Ave. Automatic fire alarm showing smoke detector activation. That's a rezone for Wilmington. Respond to 27 Stearns Ave. Automatic fire alarm showing smoke detector activation. Here's Craft Street, Lake Raponda Road, 6415-2336.

Customers for the Marlboro, New Hampshire Rescue Cache County Ambulance, respond at 5 Main Street. Alpha Love calls 67-year-old male back pain. For the Marlboro, New Hampshire Rescue Cache County Ambulance, respond at 5 Main Street. Alpha Love calls 67-year-old male. This is up around 752, 14th Street, 415.

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Donatello Wilmington, respond to 39 Morgan Drive, automatic fire alarm, showing first floor smoke detector. That's for Wilmington, respond to 39 Morgan Drive, automatic fire alarm, first floor smoke detector. You can stop right on track number 1 nearest cross street, Higley Hill Road, case 445, 148.

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Timeout 0309.

313. No signs of anything wrong. The combination of sectors is evacuated.

What? Hanover Station 1. Medical call. 56, McKenna Road in Norwich. 31 female seizure, not alert. Warwick Pennant Squad, Hanover Station 1. Medical call. 56, McKenna Road in Norwich. 31 female seizure, not alert. Timeout 0320.

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0: 3-1, 4-1.

Stand by for tone. Tone for Windsor Fire. Respond 65 State Street. Department A is in Adam 102 in Windsor. For an alarm going off. No smoke or flames. No symptoms. She's advising she's not sure of the type of alarm and it's just her apartment. She was told to evacuate. Again, tone is for Windsor Fire. Respond 65 State. Apartment A 102 in Windsor. For a alarm going off. Unknown type. No smoke or flame seen. No ill effects. Just her apartment to her knowledge. She was told to evacuate. Time return 447.

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0: 23. And a 23 is approved.
1: 3 and 4, 49.

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C4S man, 452.

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0: 1 Garage 23. 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
1: We'll head back over. I think this is going to be an ongoing issue for her until maintenance can get it resolved.
0: Okay, you're responding back. It'll be an ongoing issue until maintenance fixes at 504.

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That's the Highland Rescue Windsor Ambulance responding to number 57 Cobb Hill Road. It's going to be for a male subject, 83 years of age, who slid from bed needing help up, not injured. Once again, tone is for Highland Rescue Windsor Ambulance responding to number 57 Cobb Hill Road. Male subject, 83 years of age, who slid from bed, needing a lift assist, not injured. Time is 6:02.

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That's for Hinsdale Rescue, rescuing Division 1. To respond to 377 Plain Road, tri-level call, 82-year-old female, back main. Cross streets are Fox Run Road, operate on TAC 1, 614 KCF 4 and 5.

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1: 7.
2: Hartford, 1385.
0: It's a Dublin. In the area at 86 and Burpee Road for fire alarms coming at the neighbor's house. The obvious. That's for Justin. Respond to 86 Burpee Road. Fire alarm stops at the neighbor's house. Something obvious. Burpee Road runs off of Upper Justin Road, Upper Attack 1, 18.

for Dublin to respond to the area of 86 Burpee Road for fire alarm sounding at the neighbor's house. Nothing obvious. Burpee Road runs off of Upper Jaffrey Road. Operate on TAC 1, 618, ACF 4 and 5. 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

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That's a retail for the Hinsdale Rescue to respond to 377 Plain Road, Charlie Little, call 82-year-old female back pain. Cross streets are Fox Run Road, operate on TAC 1, 619, KCF 415.

8-1, you respond at 626. Caller from 86 said it was a neighbor's house, unknown exact number, but it was further down from him going towards the end of Burpee Road. The message

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10 over Station 1. Still alarmed. 14, West Main Street in Hanover. Parkhurst Hall. Fire alarm second floor dry system sprinkler pressure. Hanover Station 1. Still alarmed. 14, North Main Street in Hanover. Parkhurst Hall. Alarm second floor sprinkler pressure. Time out 0634.

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2: An alarm at Parker's. They're having an issue with the channel. It'll be an hour before the tech can get to it. What's their command terminated for?
3: 336.

running to the area of I-91 southbound exit 7. Check for smell of smoke in the area. We need 2 for station coverage. Repeating the sound of 4 Springfield. Engine 3 is responding to the area of I-91 southbound exit 7. Report smoke in the area. We need 2 for coverage. Time your tone, 6-7.

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1: 603, thank you.
0: Got on southbound and hit the first U-turn. Nothing obvious so far, it is pretty foggy in the area.
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0: 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Do you have any direction for us?
1: I'm coming south now, coming back up to the exit. I haven't found anything yet. If you want to wait at exit 7, I can meet up with you in a moment.
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1: Go ahead.
0: Yeah, there's nothing on the northbound ramp. That's come over to the truck stop in V-Trans 2 to see if there's anything there. I don't see the burn-off thing at the truck stop going or anything like that either.
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Medical call out to level 85, Dartmouth College Highway Mine, Unit 101. 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Lancaster squad, Hanover Station 1. 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

Alanis 4 rescuing Division 1 Chesterfield Rescue, stage away from 111 Streeter Hill Road for a male subject psych emergency. 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That's for rescuing Division 1 Chesterfield Rescue to 111 Streeter Hill Road, stage away, await PD for a male subject psych emergency. 8 units from Chesterfield to call into dispatch by phone before responding. Units on 752-728, KCF 1.

0: 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That's units in Chesterfield. 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

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That's repeat from Miami, out in front of the South Rower home, 11 Alpha Street, room 107, Alpha Weapon Call, 32-year-old female vomiting. 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

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RC driving, road operating local 740.

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24-84, 24-84, 24-84, 24-84, 24-84, 24-84, 24-84, 24-84, 24-84, 24-84, 24-84, 24-84, 24-84, 24-84, 24-84, 24-84, 24-84, 24-84, 24-84, 24-84

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Daytona 4 New Ipswich, responded to Greenville, 127 Fitchburg Road, requesting an engine for a CO alarm sounding with subjects feeling ill. Repeating 4 New Ipswich, for an engine to respond into Greenville, 127 Fitchburg Road, for a CO alarm sounding with ill subjects there, requesting an engine and 22C1 to the scene. 927 KCF 15.

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Weathers and fire going across. This 25-11 Sarasha Road and Weathers field for 43-year-old female, but passed out and fell, hit her head. She's conscious, alert, and breathing currently. Again, Weathers and fire going across. Here's 25-11 Sarasha Road in Weathers field for a report of a 43-year-old female who had passed out, fell down, and hit her head. She's conscious, alert, and breathing now. And her total name is 934.

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That's for Rend Rescue, Jaffrey Ambulance, respond to 32 Maple Drive, Alpha Rose Caller, 83-year-old female, fallen, possible lip assist. Your cross streets are Oak Drive, operating on 752-941, KCF 415.

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We just crossed the Loop Road, 952, take you up 15. Restlink 83 and 2335 are responding. 954.

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Light fire. Still alarm. 159. Bakersville Road in line. Marshall, James and Helena. Fire in carbon monoxide alarm. 59. Bakersville Road in line. Marshall, James and Helena. Fire in carbon monoxide alarm. Time out 701.

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A3, you copy 458, Vermont 330.

0: Rescuing K3. 415. Rescuing K3. K3, did you copy the address from 458 Vermont Route 30? Yeah, there was some confusion in this phone call. It's going to be 458 Vermont Route 30.
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That's for Spofford. To respond to 34 Church Street, the fire alarm sounding. Your cross streets will be Spring Street and School Street, operate on TAC 1, 1031, PCF 415.

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Donuts for West, over. 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Your cross streets are Bears Den Road, the Alpine Loop Road. 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Bernard, 1038.

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29 engine 1. Nelson Shore investigating 1042. Call Kingston County. The homeowner said that the house was blocked, but they were in roof from Key, no ETA. Twenty-nine, joining the message 1042.

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0: 85, Tackling 2. You have one all the way down here at the end of the street. 7.
1: Yeah, it's all the same.

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0: fire, Windsor Ambulance, Windsor PDS, respond to intersection of Union Street and Main Street to report a two-car MVA, unknown injuries, fluids are leaking, there are road blockage. Again, Windsor Fire, Windsor Ambulance, Windsor PD, you're responding Union Street and Main Street in Windsor for a two-car MVA, unknown injuries, leaking fluids, road blockage. I'm in the middle of the intersection. And your tone is 1052.
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0: 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We'll be out investigating.
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3: Received.

0: for Westminster to 708 Carnhatton Road, the Matthew Building, automatic firearm, showing general firearm. 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
1: This is S5.
0: 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We're getting out of here, all right?
1: 10-4, I haven't gotten the load, so you want me to just turn around and go?
0: Yeah, do that, that's fine.
1: 10-4.
0: We'll explain when we get back to the garage, we'll tell you.

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Castle Walter ambulance to 165 Old Keene Road, Charlie Level, 57-year-old female stung by a bee. Allergic reaction using their EpiPen at this time. Repeating for Walpole Ambulance to 165 Old Keene Road. Allergic reaction to a bee sting. They are administering the EpiPen at this time. Units on 752-1229. 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

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Okay, 35-1, I copied your route to Cheshire. You're going 14 road to connector to Route 12. You got Dartmouth Squad 1 headed that way, and we started the RSI medic from Keene.

ambulance has called a fire. You have to respond to 8 Union Street for a fire alarm sounding in the building. Repeat, climb up fire to 8 Union Street, fire alarm sounding. Time tone 1247.

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0: 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You're asked to respond number 2076, Vermont Route 100 North in Killington. No person who has fallen.
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0: Chief, could you give us a phone call here and dispatch, please, down there?
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3: Ambulance 2 on scene, 1329. Upper Valley ambulance, go ahead. Ambulance 2, you're responding. Station's covered. Your patient has a history of Parkinson's. 911 advised he had surgery a few months ago that put some sort of electrodes in his head to help with this. He seems very distraught.
0: Okay. 35, when you're returning, 1330.

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1: 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Per active 911, there's two at the station, but nobody has signed on.
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2: You can head towards Wentworth. I will be out with a truck shortly with a second person.
0: Very good. Thank you.

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1: Hold for tanker.
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1: Well, for tanker, you're en route to Wentworth. Lakes Region was requesting an engine, not the tanker.
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1: Receive.

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1: Where's the ambulance 5?
0: In quarters.
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0: We're under control. No transport. 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

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Just got a call from the Hampshire Ball Bearing. 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

0: 10 over here, Rabbit 2.
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0: Ambulance 2, clear. No transport.
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0: Central Valley.
1: Upper Valley, inbound 2.
0: We've been route to Central Valley.
1: Ambulance 2 in route to Dartmouth, 1350.

ran over station one. Still along the refuge, 30, Ossipritch Road in Hanover. Three people holding on to overturned canoe in the middle of the river. Hanover. Still along water rescue, 30, Ossipritch Road in Hanover. Three people holding on to overturned canoe in the middle of the river. Time out 14:00.

0: Was mapping them in the area of 30 Occam Ridge in Hanover.
1: Bring one ambulance thing about Charlie. I'm going to go to the Montage if I can make contact.
0: Receive should be three individuals. Caller reports an oar floating around them and overturned kayak. All three people seem to be holding onto the canoe.
2: Rolling across Division 2, a second call. Respond to 11 West Street. 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I'll bring on TAC 1. 1402 KCF 415.

0: Take us back to Castleton and fire the Torito and ask respond number 82 from Route 4A West in Castleton for the vehicle versus child. Just caution when approaching the scene, the child is in the roadway.
1: Yeah, Rando 2. Ambulance 2 en route 1403.
2: Tone is for Walpole Ambulance. 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That's for Walpole Ambulance. 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
0: Norwich unit, go ahead.
1: 11, I'm on the Ledyard Bridge. I've got a couple folks out there on kayak. This channel.
0: I could barely copy. You said you're on Ledger, a couple kayaks in the river, but you don't see the overturned canoe?

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off the best blood, upper belly ambulance, medical call, 105, Chelsea Road in Turin, 2-year-old female seizure, 11-10. 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
0: This is Norris. There are three individuals in the water, three male grad students from Dartmouth.
1: Yeah, for what I just made contact with them. They're at their dock now. They did confirm they flipped their canoe, but they've gotten back to shore. All units can clear and return.
0: Received. All responding units, do you copy the transaction?
1: There even fires and ridges as well.
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0: Yeah, change the plan. 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They're pretty tired. I just told them that we would try to retrieve those.
1: We'll be out the retrieval mission.
0: Okay, I'm going to stay in Watershed. I told them you'd stop by. I can't quite hear them. They're on the other side of the river for me. But I'll show you where they are if you can find a way in the water.

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Green K5, you're responding. 1417.

from fire. Still alarm tree or wire down. Old Farms Road and Walker Road in Grantham. 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Grantham fire. Still alarm tree or wire down. Old Farms Road and Walker Road in Grantham. 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Time out 1422.

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0: River Valley Ambulance to...
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0: At PH, ending 30, 1430.

Tolerance for Winchester Ambulance, front of the Apple Center, 8 Snow Road, room 15A. Alpha was a call, 24-year-old female, lower GI bleed. That's for Winchester Ambulance, respond to the Applewood Center, 8 Snow Road, room 15A. Alpha level call, 24-year-old female, lower GI bleed. Crossing to Warwick Road, operating on 752-1433, KCF 415.

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2: 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Marine 1's off the water. 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Turn strong reduced.
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phone is for Windsor Ambulance, responding to the Davis home, 45 State Street. It'd be for a male in the 70s who is sleepy and weak, unable to walk on his own. Once again, phone is for Windsor Ambulance to 45 State Street. It's going to be for a male in the 70s, sleepy, unable to walk on his own, and weak. Time of your tone is 1453.

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0: Alpha Station 1. Medical call Bravo level 32, Buck Road in Hanover, unit 111, Wheelock Terrace. 96-year-old male dehydrated in multiple falls. Hanover Station 1. Medical call Bravo level 32, Buck Road in Hanover, unit 111, Wheelock Terrace. 96-year-old male dehydrated in multiple falls. Timeout 1504.
1: Ambulance 2 on the Buck Road.
2: On the Buck Road, 1405.

Swansea Rescue Cheshkenny Ambulance to 12 Ferry Lane, apartment 109. Female subject reporting blisters on the arms. Possible psych emergency as well. Repeating for Swansea Rescue Cheshkenny Ambulance to 12 Ferry Lane, apartment 109. Female subject reporting blisters on the arms. Possible psych emergency. Units on 752-1506, KCF 015.

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County 84, you're responding, 1607.

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0: 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A 72-year-old female, altered mental status. 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
2: 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I forgot to tell you that when you got.

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Rescue, Rescue, Rescue, Division 1, to 11 West Street. 57-year-old female allergic reaction to a bee sting. Caller was not on scene, reporting the patient was spotted as passing out. Repeating 4, Putney Rescue, Rescue, Division 1, 11 West Street. 57-year-old female who's outside. Allergic reaction to a bee sting. Caller was not on scene, however, reporting the patient was possibly passing out. Units on TAC 5 on arrival, 1517, KCF 15.

22 is responding. 15 and 17. Rush Green K1, you're responding. 15-18.

dispatch to Benson, first responder retail, and you're asked to respond number 117 School Street in Benson. 72-year-old female, altered mental status, collarbone, she's had a stroke.

Under control, since recovery 1519.

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Cessna 4 West Milan, respond to the intersection of Aldrich Road and Route 12 for Porter Branch on the wire, smoking. For West Milan, to the intersection of Aldrich Road and Route 12, branch on the wire, smoking. Nissan TAC 4, 1524, KCF 15. 38, C2, are you calling?

calling from West Milan to the corrected address of 1114 Route 12 for a branch on the wire smoking. That's a retone for West Milan to the corrected address of 1114 Route 12 for a branch on the wire smoking. Time of the retone is 1529, units on, tax 4.

Thank you, one. Yeah, I'm seeing a button. 15, 30.

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Timeout 1539.

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3822. 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

MacArthur Deerfoot Valley Ambulance to respond in Westover, 39 Mount Snow Road. 57-year-old female falling off a mountain bike with a pelvis fracture. That's for Deerfoot Valley Ambulance to respond in Westover, 39 Mount Snow Road. 57-year-old female falling off a mountain bike with a pelvis fracture. Operate on 768-1547 KCF 415.

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0: We're assembling a crew. Can you let Lake Region know that, please?
1: Chief, you're assembling a crew, and I will let Lake Region know 1550. The address that's in the call is where the staging is set up.
0: That's going to be at that transfer station, correct?
1: Affirmative.
0: Thank you very much.
1: Very well.

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0: Clear the DP returning.
1: Roger, clear turning at. Over to you, Jane and Tracy.

0: 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I just talked to Lake Region and they said you can cancel.
1: Message received.

Bradford fire. Still alarm. 415 Goshen Road in Bradford. Wire down on fire. Bradford fire. Still alarm. 415 Goshen Road in Bradford. Wire down on fire. Timeout 1558. Hanover fire. Incoming medical.

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1: 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Over to Hanover Ambulance 2.
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1: 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They really feel this patient needs to go to the hospital, so they're hoping that you'll be able to get her to go.
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4 Webster, respond in the area of Stetson's Farm, 232 Grandview Road for smoke in the area. That's for Webster, to respond to the area of Stetson Farm, 232 Grandview Road for smoke in the area. Can operate on TAC 11616 KTF 415. 27C, when are you calling? I'll respond in 1617.

0: 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Repeating for Upper Valley Ambulance, the second call. Respond on Wilmington to 58 Davis Drive. 75-year-old female with shoulder and neck pain. And it's on KDX 768, 1617, KCF 15.
1: Line

0: So it is 4 Windsor Fire. 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They're advising it's the Early Childhood Care Center. It's going to be for a Polk Station activation and heat sensor going off. Repeating for Windsor Fire, responding 20 Brick Street in Windsor, the Early Childhood Education Center. It's going to be for a Polk Station activation, fire alarm with heat sensor. 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
2: 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Regarding the entrance to the unit 4. I'm line 5, 6, 7,
0: 9, 2, 3, stand
2: by 1. Roger, still.
0: Hold on.
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1-6, go ahead. 1-8 unit will be off momentarily, guys.

Dallas 4, rescuing Division 1, responded to Wilmington, 58 Davis Drive, 75-year-old female with shoulder nicking. That's rescuing Division 1, responding to Wilmington, 58 Davis Drive, 75-year-old female with shoulder nicking. 1625, KCF 15.

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2: 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Restart Weathersfield Fire, 5789, Route 131. For an overfill propane tank, need to move to the house. I'll be off on the case.
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0: 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Responding 578189, Vermont Route 131, Weather Seal, for an overfilled propane tank. C1's on the scene. Repeating 4, Weather Seal Fire. Responding 5789, Vermont Route 131 in Weather Seal, for an overfilled propane tank. C1's on scene, requesting response. 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

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Entry into the initial door. 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

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Do you still want the engine for additional tools, or are you guys good? Robert Station.

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0: chief. 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We're going to see if we can open the door.
2: 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Tank is off at this time, and the propane company has been contacted already.
3: 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It's been disconnected, and propane has been contacted at 1633.

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1: Yeah, respond
2: to that, man. Engine 7. Okay. Engine 7's on scene at 1635.
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Hornet Rescue Squad, Golden Cross Ambulance, medical call, 200, NH Route 120 in Cornish, evaluate elderly female. 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
1: 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Again, that's Westminster Rescue, Golden Cross Union. Respond to 290 Forest Road. 82-year-old male fallen with a head laceration. The nearest cross is Basin Farm Road. 1638, DCF 415.

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0: No issues on scene. All units going to be clear. 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
2: 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Everyone is clear. 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

0: responded to the Walpole ambulance. Respond to 132 Hooper Road, Alpha level. 86-year-old female calling. That's the Walpole ambulance to 132 Hooper Road, Alpha level. 86-year-old female calling. Cross street, Deer Run Lane. Operate on 752, CTF 4517.
1: That's coming back on a 24 Ford F-150 color gray. Listed to the subject is listed to a Joey Lenny at that same address.
2: Copy. Can you copy a second New Hampshire 20?
1: We're coming back on a 2001 Jeep, color black, listed also to Joey Lenny of that same address.
2: Copy, I have a 720 when you're ready.

0: 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That's coming back on a 95G color beige to a Gary Ferlin, same address.
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1: Three, you're responding 1757.

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Franklin Jackson Rescue, respond to Avenue Discovery, Hammond Street Pierce Road, in the lodge, Oklahoma Call 4712 now, still age withdrawal. 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Alpha level call 47, you know, detail it, so. 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

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Here's Crash Street, it's going to be Cottage Lane. 54 and 5, ETOH.

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0: 17 Winter Street. 2-year-old male, one multiple times. That's the Peterborough ambulance, respond at 7 Winter Street. 62-year-old male, fallen multiple times. 4 and 5, 18, 26.
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Sponsor Springfield, we have a second call requesting an ambulance to 700 Charlestown Road, Southern State Correctional. I have an individual in booking, appears to be unresponsive. We do have, or they do have EMS or staff up there treating to them. Again, we have a second call requesting two for the call, 700 Charlestown Road, have an unresponsive male in the booking area. We're needing two for the call, two for coverage. 1843.

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0: 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Respondent 20-56-2056 Kernhatton Road, 38-year-old female, abdominal pain. 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

523. Medical staff says that the male is poorly responsive with a 100.1 temp, pulse is 110, BP 128 over 83. They did deploy Narcan just to be on the safe side. He is slightly still unresponsive, just blinking his eyes.

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0: 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Response to 1010 Bond Street. For an unknown fire alarm sounding. No other evidence of a problem. Get to the Climate Fire. 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It's going to be for an unknown alarm sounding. And no obvious issue seen. 1912.
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Massage to Springfield. We have a second call requesting an ambulance to the parking lot of 67 River Street for a 64-year-old male with an ulcer, believes it's bleeding, and he'll be located at the bus stop. We're going to need two for the call, two for coverage. Van Talk to Springfield, a second call requesting an ambulance to the parking lot of 67 River Street by the bus stop. We have a 64-year-old male with an ulcer, believes it's bleeding. We need two for the call, two for coverage, 1916.

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1: Go ahead.
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0: Southern Retail for Springfield. We have a second call requesting an ambulance to the parking lot, 67 River Street. Have a 64-year-old male with an ulcer, believed to be bleeding. Needing two for the call, two for coverage. Repeating a tone for Springfield, a second call. Requesting an ambulance to the parking lot of 67 River Street. 64-year-old male with an ulcer, believed to be bleeding. He's going to be located by the bus stop. Send me your tone, 1920.
1: Terminated.
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1: 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Did you just get a call back from 911? Patient's going to be located in a wheelchair right at the bus stop.

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1: Sorry,
0: Ludlow 83.
1: A3
0: is clear of the hospital and returning, ending mileage was 18.0.

0: barely found squad, upper gully ambulance, medical call, 56, Adams Road in Fairleigh, until medical of 90-year-old female. Barely found squad, upper gully ambulance, medical call, 5.
1: For the interim ambulance, respond to 178 Elm, Delta level call 72, now not alert. Here's the street is Ashton Road, 54 and 46.

0: Upper Valley Ambulance, please. Earth running 67. Ambulance to responding patients covered. This came from DFT. They had a call for a welfare check for the ResNet location. Her son hasn't heard from her in I'm not sure how long. DFT is not responding.
1: Thank you. 2C1 is responding 1948.

0: Tower to Australia Ambulance 2. Ambulance 7, correct. The VSC did inform me that they were able to make contact with the patient who is Laura over the phone. They can hear her breathing and can hear you in the background, but nothing else.
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1: is coming.
0: 82, go ahead. 82 is clearing the HMC and returning.
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9203 response. 1958. 59231. 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